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7: 진짜이? I colored a yellow banana.
8: Today, I colored a red tomato. Exciting!
7: Today, I colored a yellow banana and a yellow ducky.
8: Today, I colored a red tomato and a red bucket.
7: Oh! Today, I colored a yellow banana, a yellow ducky, and a yellow lemon!
8: Today, I colored a red tomato, a red bucket, and... Oh, what else can I color?
7: Oh, I can help.
8: Red ladybird! Oh, what's this? Is it an apple?
7: I think it might be a hat.
8: No, it's a ball.
7: Whatever it is, it'll be happier being yellow.
8: No, red's much more exciting. Red!
7: Yellow!
8: Wow.
7: Amazing.
8: Is that what happens when our colors mix?
7: There's only one way to find out. Yellow and
8: red
7: mix to make orange.
8: Whoa!
7: Hello, you're the same color as this.
9: I am. It's an orange. It's a fruit with the same name as me. It's full of energy. Basketballs are orange too. Hop, hop, hop. Wanna play?
8: Oh, yeah.
7: Yellow to red.
8: Red to yellow.
7: Banana, a yellow ducky, and a yellow lemon.
8: And we both made a new friend.
7: Orange!
9: Red ready to go again?

0: Balls. 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
1: Lazy dog, brown fox, lazy dog, brown fox, lazy dog, brown fox, lazy dog. 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The quick brown fox.
2: Jump.
1: Oh,

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I have purple hands and purple feet. 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Oh, look what I've done! I turned it purple! A royal throne! Just imagine! 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Imagine if I had a garden. I never would grow any greens. Only purple cabbage and purple kale, plums and aubergines. 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
1: 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Foxy, you're not studying, are you? Wow.
2: Hi, everyone.
1: Keep quiet, Uncle Cook.
2: Huh?
1: Look at Foxy. She's studying.

0: Really? Is she?
1: Yes, she is!
0: I can't believe this is really happening!

0: Wow, Foxy, you studied very hard.
1: Did I?
2: Yes, you did. Huh?
0: Why? Huh? What's this? Huh? Pancake?
2: Pie?
0: Kimbap?
1: Yes! I want to eat them all!
2: Oh, I thought you were studying.
1: Study? No, I can't study now.
0: Hmm? Why?
1: Because I am hungry. You heard it, right? I can't concentrate on studying because I am hungry.
0: Well, if you get to eat these, are you going to study?
1: Of course I will.
0: Will you promise?
1: I promise.
3: Foxy's promise!

0: Here you go, Foxy. I made them for you just as I promised. A pancake, a pie, and kimbap. So please enjoy the food and study hard.
1: Of course. Wow! A pancake? But... it is so thin.
0: Huh? Is it?
1: Yes. I like thick pancakes. What about the pie? It's so thin, too.
0: What? Is this thin, too?
1: Yes. I like thick pie.
0: Huh. Well, what about the kimbap?
1: This is thin as well.
0: You think this is thin as well?
1: Yes. I like thick kimbap. Could you please make thicker kimbap?
0: Thick?
2: I like

0: Really?
1: Yes, I promise.
0: Okay, then I will make you thick kimbap. Okay, here they are. Are they better? This pancake is thin. This new pancake is thick.
1: Yes, it's thicker. What's next?
0: Well, this new pie is thicker than the old pie.
1: I agree. This new pie is thicker. What's next?
0: Well, this new kimbap is thicker than the old kimbap.
1: It's thicker.
0: Okay, so are you happy now?
1: Yes. Thank you, Uncle Cook. I will study hard.
0: That is great news. Enjoy the food.
1: Whoa, they are thick. Yummy.

0: Wow, you ate them all.
1: Yes, I did. I'm going to study now.
0: Really? Are you going to study now?
1: Of course. Didn't I promise? I always keep my promises.
0: I know. Go, Foxy! Yeah!
1: By the way, do you have a book?
0: A book? Oh, sure. How about this one?
1: It's thin. Do you have another book?
0: Huh, too thin, huh? Oh, here you go. How about this? This is a thick book.
1: Oh, I like this one.
0: Are you going to study the dictionary? Wow, good luck.
1: Thank you. Bye.
0: Bye. Good studying. Wow, the dictionary.
2: Oh, no. The legs are too thin. This bed has thick legs.
3: Foxy,
4: hi, Foxy. Where are you going?
1: I'm going to study now.
0: Huh? You're going to study?
5: Really?
1: Yes. Please excuse me. I am very busy. I have to study. See you later.
4: Go, Foxy!
5: Good luck!

0: What's wrong?
1: It's because of my stool.
2: Your stool? What's wrong with your stool?
1: It's uncomfortable. I can't concentrate on studying.
0: Really? Let me take a look at the stool.

0: Can you see any problem?
1: Well, it's not very comfortable.
2: Huh. Right.
1: Shall I make you a new stool?
2: If you can make a new stool, I will study hard. I promise!

0: I promise.
1: Hi, Foxy. I made a new stool for you. Have a seat. Sit down.
0: Really, Uncle Carpenter? Oh, let me try. I don't know.
1: What? Is it too uncomfortable?
0: It's too thin.
1: Too thin? Which part is too thin?
0: Look at the legs.
1: Too thin?
0: They are too thin.
1: Do you think so?
0: That's why I can't study.
1: Okay, Foxy, let's do this. You pick the legs for the new stool.
0: Okay. Let me see.
2: Let's choose thick legs.

0: is the thickest leg.
1: Oh, okay, that's a good one.
2: This bench is thin. This branch is thick.

0: Please don't interrupt me. I'm going to study now.
1: Okay, I'll leave you alone.
2: You are finally studying. Please, have some snacks.
1: Okay.
0: No thanks. Hmm? I don't want to be interrupted.
3: Wow.
0: Where's my pencil? Coco, do you have a pencil?
1: I do. Use this.
0: Do you have another one?
1: Why?
0: This is thin.
1: Thin? I think it's good enough.
0: Do you have a thicker pencil? I don't think I can study. I tried to study really hard, but...
2: Foxy, if you have a thicker pencil, will you study then?
0: Yes, I will.
2: I knew you would need a thicker one, so I already brought one with me. Ta-da!
0: Wow, this is thick. I like this pencil. Please don't interrupt me. I want to study now.
4: Okay, Foxy.
1: Foxy's studying hard.
2: We finally made her study.
5: Huh? Foxy, what's happening?
0: Look at this!
2: Ah!

0: Thick. Thick. Thin. Thin. Thin. Pencil. Pencil. Pencil.
1: Math show quiz time. Phone quiz time. Let's answer the quiz together. Please choose the slice of cheese that is the thickest.
2: Number one.
0: That's right. The first one is the thickest slice of cheese.
3: Please choose the thinnest book.
2: The answer is number three. Three is the thinnest book.
3: You're right. Number three. Please choose the thinnest legs.
2: The answer is number two.
3: That's correct. The elephant has the thickest legs, and the crane has the thinnest legs. Good job!
4: 대한민국 아이들, 상처 걱정 없지. 마데카 솔메이트?
5: 지금!
4: 얼굴엔?
5: 순한 길길!
4: 주물엔?
5: 덥덥한 말!
6: 순하게?
5: 지켜줄게!
4: 대한민국

0: What is probability? Let's play rock, scissors, paper to find out about probability.
1: Really?
0: Oh, hello, hand.
1: Hello.
0: Do you like playing rock, scissors, paper?
1: Yes, I do.
0: Rock, scissors, paper. How many possible outcomes are there?
1: Let me try first. Rock, scissors, paper. Three possible outcomes.
0: You are right. There are three possible outcomes.
2: Wait. How many outcomes are there if we use both hands?
0: Both hands? I wonder. Let's try.
2: Let me try. Rock.
1: Rock.
2: Scissors.
1: Scissors.
2: Paper.
1: Paper.
2: Rock.
1: Scissors.
2: Rock.
1: Paper.
2: Scissors.
1: Paper.
0: There are six outcomes.
2: Six outcomes?
0: That's right. Probability is the number of possible outcomes of an event.
2: That's probability.
3: Oh, they are so cute.
4: Who is cute? Are you talking about me?
5: Is it me?
3: Well, both of you guys are cute, but I am talking about these piglets. Look at them. Aren't they cute?
5: Piglets?
6: They are cute!
5: There are seven piglets.
3: Yes, they are good friends of mine. They enjoy my music and my food.
4: They are cute. I want to meet them.
3: Really? Well, you will be able to meet them. They're coming to visit me.
5: Really?
7: These cute piglets are my friends.

0: oink, oink. I will kiss them.
1: Hey, Foxy, Coco, can you guys help me? I want to make some muffins.
2: Muffins?
1: Yes, the piglets really like muffins.
3: Me too. I like chocolate muffins. Do you think the piglets will like chocolate muffins?
1: You know, yeah, I think they do. I will make some chocolate muffins.
4: What about cheese muffins? I like cheese muffins. I mean, I hope they like cheese muffins too.
1: Don't worry, Foxy. I will make cheese muffins too.
4: Yeah!

0: guys. I will use both walnuts and sprinkles as toppings.
1: Yay!
0: Okay, now, how many different kinds of muffins are we going to make?
2: I don't know.
0: Guys, let's think. How many different kinds of muffins will we make?
1: Chocolate muffins.
2: Cheese muffins.
1: Two different kinds of muffins.
0: That's right. We have two toppings and two different kinds of muffins. So let's think about how many different kinds of muffins we can make. First, a chocolate muffin with sprinkles. A chocolate muffin with walnuts on top.
1: A cheese muffin with sprinkles.
2: A cheese muffin with walnuts on top.
0: Then, how many different kinds of muffins do we have so far?
3: One, two, three, four. Four different kinds of muffins.
0: That's right. That is probability.

0: muffins?
1: Blueberry muffins?
0: Yes, I like blueberry muffins. The piglets will like blueberry muffins.
1: All right, then I will make some blueberry muffins as well.
0: Yay!
2: Can you put chocolate for toppings?
1: Chocolate?
2: Yes, I like chocolate. I mean, the piglets will like chocolate.
1: Okay, I will put chocolates as toppings.
2: Yay! Wait, then we have more kinds of muffins.
1: That's right. So this time, how many different kinds of muffins are there? How many different kinds of muffins can we make?

A chocolate muffin, a cheese muffin, and a blueberry muffin. With sprinkles, walnuts, and chocolates for toppings. How many different kinds of muffins can we make?

0: Okay, then now, how many different kinds of muffins do we have?
1: Nine!
0: That's right! There are nine different kinds of muffins. So now that we know how many different kinds of muffins there are, should we get started and make them?
1: Yeah!
0: Okay,

0: Hi, everyone. Is there anything I can help you with?
1: Well, yes. We need to make 7 stools for the piglets.
0: Ah, 7 stools for the piglets.
1: Yeah. Hey, can you make different colors for the stools?
0: 7 different colors? No problem. I'll make the stools right now.
1: Wow, thanks. Okay, guys, let's make the muffins.
2: I have a problem.
3: What's the problem?
2: Look, I only have 3 colors, red, yellow, and blue.
3: Oh, you're right. There are only 3 colors.
2: I have a good idea. I can mix 3 colors to make more colors.
3: Really? How many?
2: Well, I have to mix them to find out.
3: Let's try!

0: outcomes. And we also have 7 piglets.
1: Should we mix the colors now?
0: Yes!
2: 7 piglets came finally. They were very cute. The piglets sat on the stools that Uncle Carpenter built. And we shared stories while eating the muffins we baked for the piglets. We sang and danced with the piglets. And we had a good time. Come visit us again!
3: Muffin, muffin, muffin. Pig, pig, pig. Paint, paint, paint.
4: Math show quiz time!
1: Fun quiz time! Let's answer the quiz together. We are playing a card game. How many possible outcomes are there? 1, 2, 3, 4, 5, 6, 7, 8, 9, 10, 11, 12, 13, 14, 15, 16, 17, 18, 19, 20, 21, 22, 23, 24, 25, 26, 27, 28, 29, 30, 31, 32, 33, 34, 35, 36, 37, 38, 39, 40, 41, 42, 43, 44, 45, 46, 47, 48, 49, 50, 51, 52, 53, 54, 55, 56, 57, 58, 59, 60, 61, 62, 63, 64, 65, 66, 67, 68, 69, 70, 71, 72, 73, 74, 75, 76, 77, 78, 79, 80, 81, 82, 83, 84, 85, 86, 87, 88, 89, 90, 91, 92, 93, 94, 95, 96, 97, 98, 99, 100, 101, 102, 103, 104, 105, 106, 107, 108, 109, 110, 111, 112, 113, 114, 115, 116, 117, 118, 119, 120, 121, 122,